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And we even did it together live at EDC Las Vegas a couple of weeks ago. And the track is out now. You just heard Echo Sax Finale by Tiësto and Caleb Arredondo. I got some great music for you coming up from Kiki, Adiotique, Serpa and Devereaux and Nova Blue. But first, Lawton and Transmaster Krause, Isla.

was Seppa and Dead Row Goosebumps. Before that, Center Court, The Star and Jokes on You, Closer. And last week I played in London at Silverworks Island. And one of the tracks I played over there was, of course, Faithless Insomnia in a Disclosure 2025 edit. And the crowd went berserk. So here it is again, Faithless Insomnia in a Disclosure 2025 edit.

That was Swim and JJJ and DJ Heartstring Into Me. Before that, Giuseppe Ottaviani and Billy Gillis, Doves, and Ocean, I Want Your Love. And this is Adriatique and Reese on the Sticks coming home.

Chris Berg in the mix with Tiesto. And you just heard 909 Racing Team and DJ Melvin. Lois. Before that, Nulda Blue, Weekend Cinderella, and Cara OK, Floating in the 3 Mix. And Jebis, Infinity. And this is Dexon and Sarah Warren, Fixin'.

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Before that, Nico Moreno and Nova, Better With You, and Kiki, Here With Me. It's already time for the last track for tonight. Closing out with Sierra Chin, Mama Chula.

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3: 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Yeah, right, picture that with a Kodak. 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